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0: Yeah, Fairlink 1, a little late on the call. We're 13, 13 minutes from the helipad.
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1: 10-4, go ahead.
0: Mary, Queen, Sam, 445.
1: 10-4. Charlie 9. You have read back already?
0: Go ahead.
1: Your 20s of Mary Queen Sam 445 comes back to a 2009 Nissan Murano to a Hipolito Alvarez out of Myrtle Beach. Status Allen, negative 29.
0: 4, thank you.
1: Seacom, Charlie 12.
2: Charlie 12.
1: Having fire dispatch to 968 Stanbury Bluff Road, 968 Stanbury Bluff Road, reference a fire alarm called in by alarm company.
2: 10-4, 1070.
1: 10-4, Seagum, Charlie 10.
0: Charlie 10.
1: I have reported fireworks in the area of Calabash Acres, 921 Wilson at.
0: Yes, 17.
1: TM4.

0: 最近朝一天干呢？Four Deep Branch Road, Four Deep Branch Road. Call advised, two people breaking into the house.
1: Ten four, I'll be diverting.
0: Ten four.
1: Reason out.
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1: Grand 14, just 1014. The vehicle is probably in Area 4 by now. When I saw on the phone with the RP, they were passing mile marker 32.
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3: 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Cross streets are crossing and crossing. CECOM clear 2209.

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2: That's okay.
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0: Yeah, 10-4.

0: There you go.
1: V-Boy 647, go ahead.
0: Reverend, the CNR call at the 13-mile marker. You saw the RP back then?
1: Negative. Disconnected a couple minutes ago. They were passing mile marker 32 on 17 South at the time.
0: And 4, thank you, sir.

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1: 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Comes back to Greg Wilson out of Everett, Kentucky, showing valid negative 29 stamp sixes.
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2: 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Ocean Boulevard, Delaney. John Adam Henry, 9583.
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0: 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Utilize TAC 1. CCOM clear 2235.
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One in the 400 block of Ocean Boulevard West. With a white Chevy Malibu. 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
0: 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Could you run it as fast only?
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0: Charlie 12 feet on my behalf, the 1060 vehicle of the Bojangle off to 1117.
1: Charlie 12. Charlie 15.
2: Charlie 9, route.
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0: Name and date of birth comes back to a 27 of 239 555 75 out of supply. Status suspended, -29, has 1 OFA principal out of Brunswick.
1: 10-4, I'll be 72-1 male.
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Never mind. VIN comes back to a 28 of John Henry Zebra 7675 to a 2002 Dodge Ram to an Anthony Reynolds at Oblivia. Status expired. Inspection violation as of 2021. Negative 20 knots.

0: SATCOM 1061. Will be 17 southbound, right at Express Drive, North Carolina, Henry Charles Charles, 7603.
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1: 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Status not assigned to vehicle, negative 20 knots.
0: Yeah, thank you.

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Ocean Isle Beach fire. 105, Causeway Drive. Cross streets are Culpeper Road. Utilize TAC 3. CECOM clear 2342.

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2: 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Old Fayetteville overpass of 74/76, 34.238022, minus 78.028979. Cross streets are Basin Street and Skipper Street. CCOM clear 2353.
3: They're going to be on Andrew Jackson westbound after Bill Devler.

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2: Flight out Sierra Link, for you'll be listed. 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
0: Ten four.
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0: 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At North Georgetown, North Carolina, 28 Victor Henry Victor, 2396, be on a gray Buick with Sabre.
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Cross streets are Northeast 14th Street and Northeast 15th Street. Utilize TAC 1. CCOM clear 0025.

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0: 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Heavy EMS dispatch, 521 Lockwood Folly Road, 521 Lockwood Folly Road, reference cardiac. 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
1: 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CCOM clear 0112.

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0: 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Is DNR in ham?
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0: 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So Charlie 10, go ahead.
1: 817 northbound is past Hickman Road, Virginia 28, Tom John Young, 1042. He's going to be on a blue Cadillac.
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2: 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Status valid, negative 29s, negative 62s.

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Cross streets are Sunset Harbor Road and Cross Street. CECOM clear 0136.

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0: 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CCOM Clear 0222.
1: 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Crash 1950 Waterloo Street, 1950 Waterloo Street, reference unconscious, 55-year-old female, not conscious, initially was evaluated as breathing, caller's now advising she is not. 10-4. Charlie 3.

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1: East Yall, Traffic Court units back in service. 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Windows look like this.
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1: It's all right, we're about to be on scene.
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1: 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There's a male putting hands on RP. RP's going to be walking down the road in shorts and other clothing.

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0: providing the male Dura phone still in the area. 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
1: Yeah, well.

Seacom Charlie 4. 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

0: Charlie 4 Sigma, myself and Charlie 10 are in the area, 10-4 if you're talking to me.
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0: 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All right. 10-4. Bill and Pierce, be secure. You can say it. 10-8, code 4.
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Utilize TAC 5. 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

0: 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Go direct to cat notes.
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0: 10-4.
2: CCOM, what traffic do we have on C11?
0: 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It's a carbon monoxide alarm.
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CCOM clear 0544.

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2: 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Carbon monoxide alarm residential. 1140, Seaborne Way. 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CECOM clear 0545.

0: 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Sick person. 1407, Sunset Creek Way. Cross streets are Seaside Road. CCOM clear 0546.
1: 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Cross streets are Luster Leaf Lane and Sugarberry Drive. CCOM clear 0546.

0: 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She's requesting a 1021. 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

0: 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He won't wait for me. I'll put him on TAC 3.
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2: 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Cross streets are Boone's Neck Road and C Street. CCOM clear 0555.

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CCOM clear 0639.

0: 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Yeah, investigating.
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0: 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There will be no crash. 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You can show us in service and cancel everybody else.
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Vehicle fire with endangerment. Mile marker 5. 851, I-140. Unit rest. Cross streets on ramp I-140W to Highway 17s and ramp Highway 74 to I-140W. Utilize TAC 4. C-COM clear 0707.

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0: Yes, ma'am. Show us clear Brunswick. Also, we arrived at 6:49.
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1: Okay.
0: Carol.

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1: 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Give me your number.
0: 252-639-8799. 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
1: 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Zero, zero, eight, two, three.
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0: 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Going to be a blue LSV, occupied time slot.
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1: 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Long Beach and Old Long Beach Road.
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Cross streets are 35th Street and 36th Street. CCOM clear 0750.

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1: 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Cross streets of 35th Street and 36th Street. Utilize TAC 3. CCOM clear 0750.
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0: 9869 Ocean Highway West, 9169 Ocean Highway. It's me at first and flat. Male subject harassing a female, followed her to her car. 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
1: Yeah, we'll reference 32's traffic. I believe Sam's going to be the minute man at Beach Drive in Old Georgetown, Levy County jurisdiction. You show us 10-8, Coast Office.
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0: Seagun Baker 15. Sir, is canceling EMS. They're just requesting while they've located the phone. Be standing by at that location. Give me a room.
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0: 10-4.

0: back on the 2011 BMW registered to a Fatima Jubilee McDaniels Wilson out of Ash. Plate status expired, also has an inspection violation, negative 20 miles.
1: 10:40.
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Not 10-4.

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0: Adam, 10.
2: One female, 1072, I'm route to the jail. 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

0: 3862 Cross Street. 3862 Cross Street. It's going to be across the street from that location. We've also checked on Ernest Bonnet, 84-year-old. Hasn't answered the phone for 4 days.
1: Ten seven.
0: 10-4. Caller's question 21 is this day.

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They have a phone. 10317 Royster Road, 10-4. Baker 15, you can disregard. He's going to be closer.

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1: Adam 36, you can show this CNR 10-8 code 5. I'll be right at 82.
0: 10-4.
2: Madam 14, so I'll be 10-23. You have the area Keely unit, give me 21.
0: 10-4. C-555 New Ground Trail, 6555 New Ground. Caller advising the husband's going crazy. 084 is 56, signal 49. Show it further. Medic 11. He's diverting to 82. 15, 10-4.

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0: 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Bro 4745, LJZ 4745, the black and color Ford Mustang, occupy one time. I'll be on 17 North just before the Village Road exit.
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0: 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Okay, 17. And 5, y'all can ditch.
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0: because they were turning north on a Tanglewood. The RP was following, saying, now it looks like a white male's approaching the RP's vehicle. Possible dispute.
1: Definitely. He's in that pending 21.

0: Baker 4, CFM.
1: Baker 4.
0: Subject has been trespassed from several stores by us. 10-8, 4.
1: 10-4.

also getting a call reference to a Penn City. There's going to be the other party involved, color advising a black or blue out even small on the subject.

Vaz, he's going to wait for Leo on North Tanglewood. RP from the first call is going to be heading to 3090 Boonsack Road.

0: 1.
1: Hey, wait.
0: 10-4, we have a subject blocked in the bathroom at 339 Ocean Boulevard East. 339 Ocean Boulevard East.

0: reference that other call. Is that going to be the other party involved?
1: It's 10-4, I believe it is. The caller was in the Chevy Silverado.
0: 10-4.
2: I'll be all vessel brother.
3: Yeah. 10-4, I believe the Audi is going to be at the exact address.
1: 10-4. 14 direct in that.

0: think I'm out of 10 second on a hit and run mercantile drive at the Minuteman. Also sat down at a tent to lick hounds. Correction, an animal carcass on Mount Misery in Arden.
1: Adam 3, I'll take care of that animal carcass. 7-10-8 from this front.
0: 10-4.

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0: 608, copy. 614, I'll show you tonight.
1: Okay, well, thanks, man.
2: 1536, show me 10-6, please.
0: 1536, copy.

0: 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The Compass Point Golf Clubhouse. Come on, check and I'll see.
1: 10-14, show me around.
0: 10-4.

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Prince, lost and found property attached to the PD. They have a 10-minute ETA.

0: 54.
1: Mm-hmm. 10-4, they've already been advised. And 11-10-4, Baker 15, you want to check on that hit and run on Mercantile Drive, Highway 10-4, thank you. Highway Patrol's already been notified.

0: 668 Abbeyson Court, 668 Abbeyson Court. RC's calling back again. Buzzing X refused to leave the house. 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She's changing her story a lot. Requesting a 21.
1: 10-4 is consuming.
2: I don't know.
0: 10-4. 10-4. Okay, guys, the RP's actually not on scene. I want to just give her a call first and try to get further. Hostage, I'm sorry.

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1: 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Flat Mazda. Hit the RP's car. Unknown direction travel. RP's going to be standing by in a Dorito truck.

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Respond to Charlie response. Fire alarm commercial. 2252, Dolphin Shores Drive. Cross streets are Wound Neck Road. Utilize TAC 2. CCOM clear 0930.

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1: 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Cross streets are Oak Knoll Drive and River Road. CCOM clear 0938.

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CCOM Clear 0946.

그러면 Assuming she were up to 92 and stacking on that animal. 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
1: 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Kitchen on eligible for reinstate. Also, I'm showing us 62 out of Brunswick and a 29 out of North Carolina. No, it's going to be extradition.

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0: I'm in the vehicle near Calvash Road, Ocean Highway West, Calvash and Ocean Highway.
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1: 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If you haven't already, you can send it here for Mr. Hill.
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0: 608. Denver, I've attempted to locate 11 East 2nd Street, 11 East 2nd Street, from Town Center Park. There's a golf cart parked with no tag on it.
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0: Adam 3-2-4.
2: I'm 11, same driver.
0: Adam 11-10-4. 10-14, the caller is going to be a juvenile 13-year-old female. She stated she was at 6883, however, station on 3892 Bay Colony Road.

0: Tacoma, Shawn Beach, Carvey, one's clear, Mac in service. You could also clear Chief 14.
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1: 7:30, see, come and find that to me. I'm right down the road from it.
0: 7:30, copy. Ten-four. Also, reference animal control. QA unit's been advised, suspect the same. Consent 22, back.
2: 10-4, thanks.
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0: 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Rise 3452 Eagle Crest.
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0: Can you show me 10-6, please? Reference vehicle maintenance.
1: Several.

10-4, kind of requesting a below reference, 10-54. It's going to be a gray car that hit a white Dodge Ram. Last seen in the area of 6963 Grace Hughes Lane, 6963 Grace Hughes Lane.

0: Good.
1: You can disregard. I might have one of the William units contact him. It looks like he's got a 50B that has not been surged yet.
0: Okay, well, thank you.
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0: 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CCOM clear 1058.
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0: 10-4. Looks like we've got a minor fender bender, PD only 1050, 17 and 211. Trying to get them to remove from roadway.

0: Vehicles are drivable, no need for EMS. We're going to get them moved over. It looks like nearest area of convenience is going to be at Circle K, 17211.
1: 10-4, I'm going to put you on that call. Do you want to put your investigation in stack?
0: I'll be 10-8 from that. 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
0: 10-4. Seven and five on scene. They're trying to get the vehicles out of the roadway. Both are drivable.
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0: 911 open line. It's going to be at the courthouse, but it says recording saying emergency in lobby.
1: Two.
2: Tango 4, does he come?
0: Tango 4.
2: I'm en route to that. I have a one call from the courthouse.
0: Tango 4, 10-4. 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
0: William 1.
1: Put me on the traffic for the 911 hangup, please.
0: 10-4.

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CCOM clear 1156.

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Respond to Charlie response. 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
1: Copy 51. CECOM, Adam 9. This EMS call, it's going to be at the Kindred Spirit mailbox, 65501 Atlantic Coast. Surface is 71-year-old male. He is conscious and breathing, having trouble with blood pressure. He's on a bicycle on the beach strand. Stand for.

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0: We've got a patient out at the Kindred Spirit mailbox, feeling dizzy, has some heart issues, was riding a bike out there and fell. We have EMS en route, wanting to know if Beach Patrol can assist in getting the patient back to that beach access for EMS.
1: 10-4, ma'am. 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
2: 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Traffic incident. Mile marker 11. 3101, I-140. Unit rest. Cross streets on ramp I-140W to Cedar Hill and ramp highway 421 to I-140W. Utilize TAC 4. CECOM clear 1207.

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0: 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Very well.
2: 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Respond to Charlie Response. Smoke investigation. Mile marker 46.5. 10700. Ocean Highway East. Unit North. Cross streets are Ramp NC-133 to Highway 17N and Ramp Highway 17N to Highway 421. Utilize TAC-5. CECOM clear 1208.

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1: Well, I'm on scene, I-140. We just at the Cedar Hill overpass, got one vehicle in the median. All eyes on PIs, number Taylor.
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0: 1536, I have eyes on, like, large, possibly large fire. It's on, 1774, just after the curve, from 17 North.
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3: 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We'll be out investigating. We'll notify about the

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0: Yeah, we're on.
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0: Stay direct, thank you.
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0: 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We're not in the area, didn't see anything on me in the 12 month scene. We'll be there shortly though.
1: So, where was she called saying it was? 17 northbound before River Road or what?
0: I'm not positive, but I believe it's 17 north after the big curve onto 74 eastbound.

0: ESD for the same, and it says it's Highway East at Village Road, and that's where I'm at. I don't see anything.
1: It's going to be just on the 74.

0: Yeah.
1: Well, we have the unsold here. It'll be a mess up when we have black lower. We're transitioning into 74 now.
0: Your radio is cutting out.
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0: 지금 안 볼.
1: Area mile marker 18, 17 southbound. Be a black Kia SUV hatchback. 10-4, they're currently passing red boats.
2: Obviously, I'm in the fire command of 7476. 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

0: 1082, 1680 Holden Beach Road, 1680 Holden Beach Road. It's me. I have a Handy Hugo's. Looks like it's a Roland 1082. They're headed down Holden Beach towards Shallot, male yelling. Grabbed the female and threw her in a truck. Blue in color,
1: Z71. I'm also looking for that same vehicle.
0: Hand floor, it's a Houston 30. Carrying an 84G on him, sends him a 9mm south of 8. Lock nail. Gray mohawk with a patriotic shirt.
1: Cancel. Adam 4 and route.
0: Adam 4, 10-4.
2: She can make a 36, she's showing route as well.
0: 10-4.
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0: Yeah, man, 200 on Home Beach Road.
1: Energy 10-4. CECOM, Animal is attacking on a 1082, 8054,
0: Rachel 1. Adam 3, moving around.
1: Adam 3, 10-4, it's going to be 8054, Rachel 1, 8054, Rachel 1.
2: Adam 11's around.
1: 10-4.
0: Adam 10, send traffic.
1: Adam 10, 10-4, be advised the male subject is attempting to get into the residence now. RP and the children are inside the same. Pills locked outside. He's known to drive a blue Jeep Cherokee and also took an 84 knife with him. Just use 10-3.
0: On stage of this location right now. Interest. Be monitoring y'all in fire dispatch.

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1: 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If you can move up to our Station 3 temporarily, we should be able to get a knock on this pretty quickly. We're just still trying to get to it in a hard spot.
0: Copy. Engine 4 will be in round 2.
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0: 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He was going to bleed out, but the caller hasn't seen any blood. Just have eyes on EMS on your arrival. He's now currently sitting in the driver's seat of his vehicle.
1: I have 14 there.
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0: 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Respond to problem response, traumatic injuries. The Winds Resort Beach Club. 310, East 1st Street. Cross streets are Chadbourne Street and Sanford Street. Utilize TAC 6. See Complainer 1239.
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0: last seen me at the Home Depot and Walmart. The truck is baby blue in color.
1: 10-4, 1023 the area, 10 locate.
0: 10-4. Eleven other units. Male says it's sitting in the driver's seat of the vehicle. Doors open. He has a 84 knife in his hand. Looks to be a switchblade. Team 62, copy.
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0: We are clear last with a refusal. Zephyr's down. Are we close to anything?
1: 10-4, stand by. Adam 11, 10-4, copy 1 to 10, starting in the 17.

0: Airlink, flat out, Airlink 2. It's in the Lumberton area, Robinson County. Lumberton area, Robinson County, 1242.
1: I am 4C, come on, be out with him.
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0: 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Copy. 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
1: Yeah, we want that.

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1: 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Frank Charles Mary, 5835.
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0: 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Were you trying to contact us?
1: 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You can cancel. It's really low.
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1: It's still 10-1. Adam, can I have readback?
2: Oh, we're readback.
1: Daniel Ray Dickerson. He's valid, negative 29, negative 66.
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0: 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It's going to be the Walmart. It's going to be a Buick Encore and a Volkswagen Beetle. It's going to be closer to Arby's.
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0: 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It is located at 62 for her. It's going to be WSA out of Brunswick Printable. It's also showing Class C suspended.
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PM 1545. Ten four, have a 1050 PE from the ramp of 133 to Highway 17 northbound.

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0: 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Lexington area, Davidson County. 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
1: Mailing four, they're requesting that you launch. They're requesting that you launch to the Atrium Health Wake Forest Baptist Lexington helipad. 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
1: Roger, have you safe on deck at Lexington? 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

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CECOM Clear 1355.

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Respond to Charlie response, stroke. 1201, Jeffrey Street. 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Utilize TAC 2. CCOM clear 1404.

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1: 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Boone's Neck Pantry. 2355. Kirby Road. Cross streets are Boone's Neck Road and Bailey Court. CCOM clear 1406.

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Utilize TAC 5. CCOM Clear 1413.

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0: 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Traffic incident. Persimmon Road and Beach Drive. CECOM clear 1416.
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1: 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It's going to be 1138 Sabaton Road at Walgreens.
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1: Two. 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

0: All units, advisors, a severe thunderstorm warning. Control 330, severe thunderstorm is located in Pure Little River, moving east at 10 miles an hour. They're expecting 60 mile per hour wind gusts with quarter size hail. CCOM's clear, 1442.
1: It's moving east at 10 miles per hour. Hazards of 60 mile per hour wind gusts and quarter size hail. CCOM clear, 1443.

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Utilize TAC 2. Seacom Clear 1445.

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0: 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Woman sitting in a silver Suburban in the middle of the parking lot.
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0: 10-4, have a part of a careless and reckless, 6030, Kilmark Crossing, 6030, Kilmark Crossing, send a McDonald's, gray Jeep, Cherokee. There's a female walking outside the vehicle holding up the drive through. She's now at the roundabout. Wait, she is leaving with the left side back door of the vehicle open, possibly heading towards Sunset Beach.
1: 10-4. 1536.
0: 1536.
2: That subject on 1562's call is Mr. Brian Pope. We dealt with him earlier. He's 10-4.
0: 10-4.

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0: 10-4, you can show me a map of that.
1: 10-4.
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0: crossing McDonald's, possibly heading towards Sunset Beach. It's going to be a gray Jeep Cherokee with the left side back door open.
1: 10-4, 10-17.
0: 10-4.

0: that silver SUV vehicle, PVA the Murphys, North 528, William Adam Paul, 8048.
1: 10-4.
2: 202 direct, en route to you.
1: Reynolds, holding up the drive-through. CNR, female, took off from McDonald's on Beach Drive, headed towards Sunset Beach. Left the side back door open on the vehicle. No further. She comes clear at 1457. Low Lowcountry Boulevard, 1541 Lowcountry Boulevard.
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Seacom Clear 1459.

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CECOM clear 1506.

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0: 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Have a black male being irate, currently outside wearing a colorful shirt. -10 4, -84s.
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2: 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We're going to be out at 2154 Harrington Road with that subject.
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You're not pending. It's going to be an abandoned vehicle, 14-town Lanvale Road, 1412 Lanvale Road. The caller has a Dodge Charger. The 28 he gave us comes back on a Honda Civic, though.

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1: Copy 51, also the avails. I'm stacking you on a 1054 that occurred at River and George 2. They're standing by at the Bald Head Coffee Shop in BSL.

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CECOM clear 1719.

Ben comes back on a 2006 Chevy HHR registered to Ashley Nicole Renbird of Southport. She says that those plates were turned in. $17.21.

at 13. 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See Complier 1724.

0: 2061 Elmwood Street, 2061 Elmwood Street. The 86-year-old that lives there is not answering the door, and the neighbor has sees a golf cart in a tree in the backyard.
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0: Mojave 1060, 103 Ocean Boulevard West, 103 Ocean Boulevard West. A black or blue SUV pulled up to the house, unlocked or opened the gate, and are now on property. 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
0: Charlie 2, need a weather check for the Ivanhoe area of Bladen County. Ivanhoe area of Bladen County for a possible scene response. 1739.
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0: You're it. See you on Adam 12. Attached to the sheriff's office.
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Okay, we're up at 1092. Galveston Ave, Dresser Lane, Galveston Avenue, Dresser Lane, same gonna be 1050.

0: form was set off due to vaping and spin. 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
1: Okay, form.
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0: things to come. Can you turn on that traffic near Longwood and the back of us?
1: For RP advisor, there's going to be a small child, 10 to 12 years old, in the middle of the median, standing alone in the rain near a darkened color Subaru. Advisor, if you're going south on 17, it's going to be a white male, brown or blonde, buzz cut, gray t-shirt with something green and a blue jacket.
0: 10-4, 17-23 area.
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1: 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Unable to locate Sam.
0: 10-4. I'm under it.
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0: 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Juvenile with the phone saying something's wrong with mommy. 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
0: 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Columbus Regional to New Hanover. 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
0: It'll be on US 17, headed north in front of Hardee's. North Carolina 28, Lincoln Boy Frank 7994.

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1: 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John Edward, Edward 4368. 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

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I'm returning to your facility this time with a 55-year-old female, altered mental status, unknown. They had last normal was 2 weeks ago, they said. She's got on her. She feels hypothermic.

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Allergic reaction. 4353, Ocean Breeze Avenue. Cross streets are Pacific Drive. Seacon Clear 1840.

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Respond to Delta Response. Allergic reaction. 4353, Ocean Breeze Avenue. Cross streets are Pacific Drive. Utilize TAC 2. CCOM clear 1841.

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0: 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Occupied 4 times, I'll be signal 51.
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0: Henry King Mary 3422 comes back to 2020 Gary Clark to your non Bennett Engel at a smile. Train expired. Negative 10-4.

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Responder Bravo response. Eye injury. 224, Northeast 62nd Street. Cross streets are East Oak Drive and East Holly Drive. CCOM clear 1857.

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CECOM Clear 1913.

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0: 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I believe I found the male suspect. 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
0: 10-4, where you are, go straight and take a left on the South Palm and you'll see me. I believe I found him.
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Medic 9. 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